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1: Bright and sunshine today with a high of 68. Lows level off around 47 tonight. Clear skies. Ample sunshine expected tomorrow. Highs level off around 68. Temps near average. Friday and Saturday with highs in the upper 60s. 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I'm meteorologist Derek Height. Right now, it's 52 degrees.

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1: 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The Place is just like The Bridge, a cool place to hang out. But they have food. 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

Yeah, we bring it back to the start. Here's a moment of silence, bring it back to the art. Mind blowing, it's a classical part. A Zamrock, a hip hop, an alternative spark. Yeah, it's the way that I'm on the

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1: 68 today under sunny skies. Lows level out around 47 tonight. Clear skies. Ample sunshine expected tomorrow. Daytime highs approaching 68. Clouds on the increase Friday into Saturday with highs in the upper 60s. 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I'm meteorologist Laura Lockwood. 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
1: Bright sunshine today with a high of 68. Lows level off around 47 tonight. Clear skies. Ample sunshine expected tomorrow. Highs level off around 68. Temps near average. Friday and Saturday with highs in the upper 60s. 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I'm meteorologist Derek Height. Right now, it's 52 degrees. Bye.

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1: 68 today under sunny skies. Lows level out around 47 tonight, clear skies. Ample sunshine expected tomorrow, daytime highs approaching 68. Clouds on the increase Friday into Saturday with highs in the upper 60s. 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I'm meteorologist Laura Lockwood. 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

Situation gets rough, then I start to panic. It's not enough, it's just a habit. A kid, you're sick. Well, darling, this is it.

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If you're in Buffalo, New York, make sure you go to the History Museum and see the installation from this band. It is absolutely fantastic. You just get lost in it. It's Goo Goo Dolls and new music from them. This is called Ocean.

Never get tired of these guys. They're just so awesome, reinventing themselves all the time, but just always that little tongue-in-cheek and a little bit of a little tilted head to their music. We love them. They might be giants. This is called Get Down.

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1: 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A little bit of this. 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
1: 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We got a little bit of this. A little bit of this. I'm going away to the country. Don't wander off too far. And we definitely have this. 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
1: 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We got a little bit of this. A little bit of this. And we definitely have this. Everything, everything is everything, everything. 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

Serena Joy is the name of the song. Olivia Rodrigo is the artist, and we just love her, especially her song she did with Robert Smith. Another track from her on Buffalo Toronto Public Media's The Bridge.

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1: 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A little bit of this. And we definitely have this. 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
1: 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Dr. Ronetta Alexander Norwood, Brett A. Banker, Jennifer Banker, Michael Binkowski, James Quitchoff, Jolene Nagel, Stephen Pierce, Lauren Radizak, Susan Schaefer Morgan, David Schraven, and Reggie Witherspoon. 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
2: 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A little bit of this. And we definitely have this. 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

Our Lady Peace on BTPM, the bridge, who over the summer actually had Cassador open up for them. So got some Cassador coming up for you just a little later on in this hour as well. It's Mark. Good morning. Thanks for hanging out here with me. Made it to Wednesday already. So that's right. We're already in the middle of the week. Rough Sabres game yesterday. I don't know if I want to talk about it yet. We'll get to it in a minute. We'll see. Got some This Is Lorelei just ahead. Nate Atmos, who is also going to be in town. Like I said, concert season is not over yet. It's actually not even close. There's still quite a few great shows lined up. So check out the concert calendar online, btpm.org/thebridge, and always over on Instagram, social media, Facebook, at BTPM The Bridge, where we keep you updated on all things Bridge, right? So that show up in Toronto on the 30th of this month, too. So some Halloween stuff to be getting into. That's a little later on as well. Billy came back from This Is Lorelei right here on the Bridge.

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Turnstile on BTPM, the bridge, a little bit of a longer one there. One to wake you up while you're either getting ready this morning or headed into work already. If you're out there on the roads, drive safe as always. Turnstile, getting to the end of their Never Enough Tour Part 2 that they were doing this fall, playing Washington Monument in 10 days. And that's the end of the tour now that they've been on for quite a while. It's so good to see them here earlier this year. Well, not earlier this year, about a month ago, right? Because they were here on the 12th, I believe, of September it was, up in Toronto. So still plenty of great concerts to check out. I've been sending you to the website, so head over there, btpm.org/thebridge. You could find the concert calendar up over there. And you could also find some other fun stuff as well. Speaking of Turnstile, they're playing Las Vegas tomorrow, and that's who we are going to be playing next weekend. If you're thinking about football already, trying to get over the hockey loss yesterday, maybe you've moved to football. You could do food of the opposing team when we dive into some of the foods of our opponents, something new that we've got going on. You can check that out over on the website as well, btpm.org/foodblog. And we're going to be getting into shrimp cocktails and actual cocktails for Las Vegas. Because what else do you get into? More on that in a bit. We got Jack White coming up. We got some Joy Wave coming up, too. Here's the Killers now on the bridge.

Green Day, Buffalo, Toronto, Public Media, The Bridge, Walking Contradiction. Good morning. Thanks for hanging out here with me. We made it to Wednesday. Another rough Sabres loss yesterday, playing the Canadiens. And really, you know, made it to overtime and thinking like we got the chance to like get back at them. And then the shootout. But yeah, you know, it's funny because I know there's a lot of blame going out there. I'm not going to say that I'm like a huge sports guy or whatever, so you don't have to listen to me. I'm just another one of those opinions, to be honest. But a lot of hate going towards the goalie there, and I feel like it could be spread around a little bit more. You know what I mean? That's all I'll say about that. We got some Beck just ahead in town up in Toronto for 2 days, tonight and tomorrow. So we've been waiting for these shows for a long time. Again, I've been saying the orchestrated tour, when he was touring around with all the orchestras and all that, he was in town last year as well. It was such a good show. If you heard that one and you want to hear something a little different from Beck tonight or tomorrow, and if you missed that one, then of course you don't want to miss these two shows either. Here's new music from Beck, by the way, off of the Ride Lonesome album, which is not only new, but the name of the tour as well. Here's Disappearing Act for you on The Bridge.

Bravery, Buffalo, Toronto, Public Media, The Bridge. We made it to Wednesday. That's right, middle of the week. So another day to get through before we find ourselves on the second half of the week, closer to another weekend. And, you know, these short weeks, that's the magic of them. I've got some Biba Doobie for you, who is on tour right now, the Power Lines tour, which kicked off the first of this month, actually. I already had our dates up in Toronto last week. And, you know, celebrating the new release, too, Pylons and all that. He's just been out there crushing. Another one of those artists who's just been out there doing so many great things. Track with the Mariahs right now. It's All I Did Was Dream of You. If you're not awake yet, it's here on The Bridge.

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Buffalo, Toronto Public Media. Going to get into a little local music just ahead here. And we're just at Buffalo, Toronto, even Rochester, local music. And we've got it scattered through every hour for you here on the station. So one of my favorite things we do, bring you new music from not only national artists, but also showing you what some of our favorite local artists are doing as well. We do that every Sunday at 11 o'clock, or 10 o'clock, sorry, geez. Every Sunday at 10 o'clock, I'll tell you the right time, actually. It's called The Scene, BTPM, The Scene, where we do an hour of local music from those regions. And we got Mike Moretti starting this weekend, this Sunday, with his first day leading the charge there. So we'll see what he's got going on. Looking forward to getting his list of local stuff and seeing kind of what his spin on the show is going to be. If you've got some music out there and you are a local artist, make sure you submit your tracks to us. BTPM.org/thebridge. That's where you do that. So we get to 8 o'clock here. I'm going to play you some Soy Fruit out of Buffalo. This one's called Sunday, if you're already thinking about football Sundays.

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Gigi Perez, Buffalo, Toronto Public Media, The Bridge. Good morning. What's up? Made it to Wednesday, midweek. That's right. So maybe some rumors coming up around the 9 o'clock hour. What's up? It's Mark. Thanks for hanging out here with me, here with you until noon. I know it's early in the morning, but we'll get through. We got some good stuff ahead for you here. Going to get into some Halloween stuff, of course. We're going to talk some hockey, some other stuff too, some football, but food for football. We got Medium Build just ahead for you here. Nick Carpenter is who makes up Medium Build. He's got this track Home Depot for you right now on The Bridge.

1975 BTPM, The Bridge. What's up? Good morning. It's Mark. 8 o'clock, or at least just a few minutes past 8 o'clock. Headed into work. Drive safe out there. We've got your playlist for not just your work day today, but, you know, whatever you got yourself getting into. Bills pregame. If you're headed out Saturday nights, of course, we've got Crespo's mix and all that kind of stuff. So the Crespo mix is what I was going to say. You can check out everything we've got over on social media. If you're not following us over on Instagram, you might want to do that because few concerts lined up to end the year here, and we got tickets for some of those, so you want to keep your eyes for that. Maybe your chance to join us at some of these shows, and also starting to already announce some of these shows into next year, already getting some of those March and April dates. So you want to stay updated on all of that, you follow us. That's all you got to do, and listen along. Pixies, it's Gigantic.

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Spacey Jane, Buffalo, Toronto, Public Media, The Bridge. What's up? It's Mark. We've got some Harry Styles that's going on now, who, by the way, has got this like residency thing going on. And it's looking pretty cool, actually, with like 4 dates at like every single place that he's going to, including Toronto. That's coming up in May, where he's got a couple shows, the 7th and 8th, and then the 14th and 15th. So he's all over the place between now and then. We still got a lot of other shows going on. We're starting to get those announcements for next year. So that's starting to get really exciting. You can always stay updated on that concert calendar, btpm.org/thebridge. That's where you find us there. And as always, you can find us Instagram, Facebook, over at btpm the bridge. It's Harry Styles and Aperture.

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1: 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And momentum depends on continued research. 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

You've no idea how hard it is to not like say something about Halloween every time you see a Vampire Weekend song at this time of the year. It is my favorite holiday. It really is. And I know many people out there as well. We talked a little bit about costumes yesterday, and I missed one of my favorites, actually, because I was doing a bit, I got a couple parties coming up this weekend. I was trying to figure out what my costume is going to be, and the Odysseus stuff and all that didn't really seem like it struck me the right way. Bad Bunny foliage is another one that I saw where there's apparently like somebody selling these like shrub costumes so that you can go as like the tall grass from the Bad Bunny Super Bowl show, which I think that one is hilarious. Absolutely hilarious. Could go get some real tall grass out there, save some money as long as you don't have any allergies. Speaking of, by the way, a lot of people out there sick, so make sure you surround yourself in your bubble of vitamin C or whatever you've got there, your remedies, elderberry stuff, whatever it is. I don't even know. Monrovia just had 4S. Had a great conversation with him at Borderland. If you haven't checked that out yet, there's a bunch of that stuff still behind the scenes up on Instagram for you, so go check that out. BTPM The Bridge, that's where you find us and all the other fun stuff that we're getting into, all the antics. This is Heavyfoot.

Q-Tip, BTPM, The Bridge. I was reading an article about Q-Tip, or an interview, I should say, a couple weeks ago. That's pretty interesting because he was talking about just the time of when he was going solo and all that, of course. First album was huge, and then after that, said that record labels are just kind of like in the changing industry and all that. It seems like his albums were just getting shuffled around and like never released, to the point where he said he had well over 300 tracks at one point in time. He estimates like even over 500 tracks that he was just like waiting to finally get released. He has found his way to get, you know, collabs and all sorts of stuff out there. But still, that being said, even with all the stuff he's been into, he had 500 something tracks at one time. That means there's still a lot of unreleased Q-Tip out and about. Speaking of new music, by the way, we got new stuff from They Might Be Giants. It was one of the earlier releases we got on this year, The World Is to Dig, which came out back in April. Always fun stuff from They Might Be Giants, including this one. It's called Get Down.

Moving along today with the heavy on Buffalo Toronto Public Media, the Bridge, BTPM for short. It's Mark. Thanks for hanging out here with me Wednesday, almost at 10 o'clock. So yeah, we're going through the morning so far. Got plenty of great music ahead for you, and you can always stay updated on all sorts of stuff that we've got going on, like concerts and all that. There's still a bunch of them taking place. And you can find all that info at BTPM The Bridge over social media, Instagram, Facebook, or btpm.org/The Bridge. Beck up in Toronto tonight, so we've got some Beck coming up for you. And also Fontaine's DC, which they've got their new album out on Friday, finally, because we've been waiting for Dopamine Chamber for a little while now. But releases are still not done yet, so going to dive into that. You can see some of the past ones as well. Check out some of the past New Music Fridays over on our Instagram. It's a revivalist now on The Bridge.

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1: Billie Eilish still waiting on a little more info for the new album, which is supposedly going to be out sometime in 2027. Her brother Phineas said that it's getting close, about more than halfway done with the new music from Billie Eilish. Also working on the Bell Jar now, which I believe is in post-production, so looking for the release of her screen debut as well. It's Mark and BTP on The Bridge. What's up? Local music just ahead for us. Music out of Buffalo. Reminding you, too, new host of The Scene, Mike Moretti, making his debut this Sunday at 10 o'clock, The Scene, our hour-long local music show here in Buffalo. And he's got a bunch of good stuff lined up for you. I just got to see the playlist he picked about a half hour ago. So some really good stuff lined up for you this Sunday. You don't want to miss it. Throw it in your calendar, your cell phone, or tie the string around your finger, or whatever you got to do to make sure that you remember. Here's Passed Out for you out of Buffalo. It's on The Bridge.

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The Dare, BTPM, The Bridge. What's up? Buffalo, Toronto Public Media. Good morning. It's Mark into Wednesday. That's right. We've made it to the middle of the week already with a short week. Both sides of the border with the holiday and all that. So, yeah, just 4 days to get through this entire week. Now, after today, two more. So two and a half, we'll call it. I know we're not quite at noon yet, but whatever. It's Mark. Thanks for hanging out here with me. Alabama Shakes just ahead. Brittany Howard was doing an interview recently where she was talking about some of the similar things that we got to chat with when we were hanging out with Alabama Shakes at Borderland. They were talking just about making music, getting back together, making music in the world that we're living in nowadays with everything going on. And Brittany Howard said that it's kind of easier than you'd think, you know, with getting inspiration, seeing people out there being, you know, angered and outraged by things that are going on, you know, and especially with like all the Saturday Live stuff that was in the news for the last couple of days too. You know, you see people reacting to things out there that they don't think are right. And it's nice to see people standing up for some of that stuff. That's what motivates Brittany Howard nowadays. And the rest of the Alabama Shakes, it's so good to see them back together and have seen them at Borderland. You can see some of that chat with them. You can find out why you shouldn't bring a tambourine to a show. Find us over at BTPM The Bridge. You can check us out there on social media while you listen to this one.

BTPM, The Bridge, Snow Patrol. It's Mark. Thanks for hanging out here with me Wednesday morning. Got some Echo and the Bunnymen just ahead for us. We got new Echo and the Bunnymen this year, of course. A couple shows as well. We got to see them in this area last year, up in Toronto this year. It's just so good to see them. And this is one of those bands that's always been locked in my head for like a million different reasons, right? But it was also one of those things that you always heard when you went out to like the old Pink. So anytime I think about like late nights at the bar and stuff like that, and rest in peace, the old Pink and stuff like that, I'm constantly thinking of tracks like this one. It's Lips Like Sugar on the Bridge.

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It's one of those like nostalgia tracks that makes me think of like a thousand different things, like when I downloaded it probably on Napster for the first time, or any of that kind of stuff, right? But actually, you ever have like those chore songs that have like lived in your mind for years and years? Because, you know, every single time I give the dog a bath, I'm constantly singing that one. And his name is Link, too, so ain't nobody dope as Link. He's just so fresh and clean. It works, right? Okay, theme song for giving the dog a bath. And there's plenty more out there that are just constantly stuck in my head. Is anybody else out there feel like they just talk in movie and song quotes all the time? Because that's me, and I think my wife is starting to get a little tired of it. We got the Goo Goo Dolls ahead for you. If you haven't checked it out yet, the really cool exhibit that they've got going on at the History Museum right now, go give it a look. It's ocean for you here on the Bridge.

Just a Jamiroquai virtual insanity, and earlier on he had a new gin product that was released as well, an alcohol-free Beefeater thing that's parodied the music video for that track, which I learned recently was just people pushing around a move and not pushing around a room, and not actually him moving around on the floor like that. To Mark on the Bridge, Justice and Tame Impala, we'll get into a little Never Ender right now.

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Michigander, BTP, and the Bridge freaking out off the Over Before You Know It release. We got it a little earlier on this year. We've been playing a few tracks off of that for you, including Taxi. You can hear that one a little later on today. What's up? It's Mark. Moving along today. Almost to 11 o'clock. Almost. That means we're only an hour away from lunchtime and all that in the middle of the week, so here we are. St. Vincent now for us, who has been all over the place, but also Paris Fashion Week a handful of days ago, doing live music for the unveiling of a collection, which I thought was kind of interesting, but also doing some covers up there too, including a Yeah Yeah Yeahs cover. A little video of that is on the internet. Not the full song, though, sadly, but wondering if we're going to get like a recorded version of that soon from St. Vincent. Here's Broken Man here on the Bridge.

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Mark and BTPM The Bridge, what's up? It's Wednesday morning here, so yeah, we're almost Wednesday afternoon, though, and almost time for lunch, and my stomach has been growling like crazy, so it's probably annoying Kiana over here. Yep. She says yes. Black Dog Rabbit Hole, Devin Gilfillian just ahead here. Speaking about rabbit holes, by the way, I've been spending the last couple days diving down some Halloween costume rabbit holes, trying to figure out what is popular out there, and I know I said a couple of them yesterday, like the Odyssey and Toy Story and all like the big obvious ones, but the one that I missed, I said this a little earlier, so forgive me if you heard it already, but I saw that people are going as like a shrub from the Bad Bunny Super Bowl show. So remember, there's a bunch of people that were dressed like tall grass. Apparently that's a popular costume this year, and I'm hoping that a bunch of people do that same costume so that they can, like, at every party, like, do a little impromptu, whatever. Basically do the halftime show again, you know, play some Bad Bunny, get all the grass together. It was a funny costume. Still not sure what I'm going to go as this weekend. I still got a couple days to figure it out. So any suggestions, you could always find us and, you know, tell us what you're going as. What kind of fun Halloween parties you got lined up? Find us at BTPM The Bridge. You can see what else to get into this month. Devin Gilfillian now. Hello.

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Weezer off of the latest, the Gold album release, which it was named Gold because of Dungeons and Dragons, which has been coming back like with a passion, seriously. I've seen a lot more people out there playing D&D, and not to be like a hipster or anything, but, you know, it's good to see people doing it because I've been doing it for a little while, so, you know. But really, D&D is a lot of fun. You go out there and just, you know, make a character, get to be somebody like else for a little while, and have some fun with your friends. It's like, you know, it's like being a theater kid without being a theater kid. It's Mark. Thanks for hanging out here with me Wednesday, about a half hour away from noon here. Keon is in at 1 o'clock to get you through the rest of your afternoon, but I am not gone just yet, so don't write me off just yet. We got Phoebe Bridgers here, Lost Boys. It's On the Bridge.

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Dominic Fike, BTPM, The Bridge. I'm out of here. It's Mark. And I will be back here with you tomorrow morning, which is Thursday. So we will see you then. Get yourself some more music, though, by just hanging out here, right? Keon is in at 1 o'clock, as always. Get you through the rest of your afternoon. And then, yeah, today's Wednesday. So second half of today into the second half of the week tomorrow. Short week, so we're already headed into another weekend. Hockey game tomorrow, so hopefully we get, you know, get back at it after the loss against the Canadiens yesterday, which is a little hard to take, of course, after the playoffs and all that. We're hoping to get a little revenge on them, and we didn't. But still a long, long, long hockey season. And, of course, football with an afternoon game, the 4:25 game on Sunday with Las Vegas. Food of the opposing team, you can check it out, btpm.org/foodblog. And we've got the video should be hitting the web pretty soon in the next couple days. We've got local music for you now. Megan Aversa out of Toronto. And don't forget, local show new host is starting this Sunday at 10 o'clock. So join us and hear what Mike Moretti's got to spin for you. I'm out of here. Enjoy the rest of your day. Kiana in at 1 o'clock. Here's Megan Aversa.

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0: Buffalo-Toronto Public Media salutes the Class of 2026 Section 6 Hall of Fame inductees. Dr. Ronetta Alexander Norwood, Brett A. Banker, Jennifer Banker, Michael Binkowski, James Quitchoff, Jolene Nagel, Stephen Pierce, Lauren Radizak, Susan Schaefer Morgan, David Schraven, and Reggie Witherspoon. 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

That was Bad Decisions by The Strokes. What's up? This is Kiana, your afternoon host here on BTPM The Bridge. Happy hump day. Woo! I'm feeling good today. I'm having a great day. I hope you are too. And I've got a new song by Bridget Calls Me Baby coming up. This is called I Can Take the Sun Out of the Sky.

That was my morning jacket here on BTPM, The Bridge. Danielle Ponder released her sophomore album, Everything Has Changed, just last week. Before she pursued music, she was actually working as a public defender in Monroe County. And she was born and raised in Rochester, New York. That means she's definitely had her fair share of garbage plates in her life, which I love to hear. Up now for you, I've got her new single called Sun and Moon.

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3: We're The Bridge. We got a little bit of this. A little bit of this. And we definitely have this. We're Buffalo, Toronto Public Media, The Bridge.
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That was Spoon with Can I Sit Next to You? Mike D of the Beastie Boys has released his debut album, Thank You. It was co-produced by his two sons, and it's the first new material we've gotten from a member of the Beastie Boys since 2011. And you can see him in concert in Toronto on October 20th. Playing now, I've got the album's lead single called Switch Up.

That was The Rat by The Walkmen. What's up? This is Kiana, your afternoon host here on BTPM The Bridge. And one thing about me is that I am a huge Olivia Rodrigo fan. I just think she's so impressive. She has three albums. I love every single one of them. And her last album, You Seem Pretty Sad for a Girl So In Love, quite a long title, but it is so, so good. Give it a listen if you haven't yet. And tomorrow, she has her first remix ever coming out with Chapel Roan. It's Expectations. I cannot wait to listen to it. I love Chapel Roan as well. So coming on now, this is a new single from Olivia Rodrigo called Serena Joy.

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That was Jackie and Wilson by Hozier. I love that song. I remember when I first heard that song, I was like, I'm going to name my kids Jackie and Wilson. I don't have any kids yet, so maybe I will. Maybe I'll commit to the bit. But I do have a cousin named Jackie, and she might think that that's a little bit odd if I name my kid after her, at least seemingly after her. What's up? This is Kiana, your afternoon host here on BTPM The Bridge. Such a beautiful day out. I'm having such a great day. Nothing's wrong today. Such a great day. I hope you're having a great day as well. And coming on now for you, just to make the day even better, I've got some Monrovia with a new song called Field Song.

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That was Green Day here on BTPM The Bridge. Biba Doobie has released her fourth studio album, Pylon, and many people are saying they think it's her best album yet. It's definitely got a grungier sound than her other albums, and it even features members of Deftones, Hayley Williams, and Brendan Yates. What a lineup. So coming on now for you, I've got her new single called Memories.

That was Low by Cracker. What's up? This is Kiana, your afternoon host here on BTPM The Bridge. And today I just want to remind you, and I often need this reminder myself, that it's okay to not be perfect. It's okay to be unique. It's okay to make mistakes. It's okay to be a little messy. This is Lola Young's breakout hit, Messy.

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2: 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A little bit of this. 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Everything, everything, is everything, is everything. 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We're Buffalo, Toronto, Public Media, The Bridge.
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That was Man of His Word by Cassius Culpepper. What's up? Hello, this is Kiana, your afternoon host here on BTPM The Bridge. I want to tell you about something very cool I've been able to work on recently. It's called the Pregame Playlist, and it's where we get you hyped for Friday Night Lights with some music selections from the local youth. Now, some of their selections are questionable, but a lot of them pick very good music, including this next one I have for you. And you can tune in every Friday at 7 p.m. to hear our host, Jack Cruiser, get you hyped for kickoff. So playing now, this is Franz Ferdinand with Take Me Out.

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That was Man on a Mission by the Black Keys. I want to talk about Tame Impala's song Loser because it's finding some popularity once again after it was featured in the new Spider-Man movie that stars Tom Holland, he's Spider-Man, and Zendaya. And I think those two actually met on set of the first Spider-Man movie, and now 10 years later, they're married. How cute is that? Zendaya, the woman she is on a movie run this year. She's in the drama, The Odyssey, Spider-Man Brand New Day, Dune Part 3, and the final season of Euphoria. That's four movies and one TV show. I don't know how she's doing all of that. How does she have time for all of that? That's wild. But to say the least, I am incredibly impressed. And playing now for you, I've got Tame Impala with their hit song, Loser.

I love that song. That was For Emma by Bon Iver. So, Stephen Wilson Jr. released a new single with Miranda Lambert that interpolates the Pixies' classic song, Where Is My Mind? I'm sure you've heard it. And if you're sitting there like, what does interpolate mean? Don't worry, I've got you. So, it's different from sampling. It's where instead of taking the original audio, you recreate part of an existing song yourself. So, give the song a listen and maybe think of Where Is My Mind in the back of your head, and you'll hear it. Trust me. This is Hardwired.

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This Too Shall Pass by OK Go here on The Bridge. So Jack White released his seventh studio album, Frozen Charlotte, this summer, and we got to see him at Borderland. He was a headliner, absolutely incredible. Playing now for you, I've got his new album's lead single called God and the Broken Ribs.

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That was Sweet Disposition by The Temper Trap. What's up? This is Kiana, your afternoon host here on BTPM The Bridge. Beck is performing tonight in Toronto and tomorrow in Toronto. He released his first album in 7 years, and he said this time in the studio felt like the playing and chemistry had evolved and deepened, finding new sounds and emotional textures along the way. And maybe you can hear those emotional textures in this next song. It's his new single called Ride Lonesome.

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That was Gooey by Glass Animals. Coming on now for you. Oh, we love this guy. This is Ryan Purds. He joined us in the studio a few weeks ago to talk about his debut album, Can't Cry, and even sang us a few songs off the album. So playing now for you, I've got a new track from him called Sour.

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Everybody Scream by Florence and the Machine here on The Bridge. My name is Kiana, your afternoon host from 1 to 5 every weekday. It's almost 5, which means I'm going to have to say goodbye soon. But don't worry, I've got some great music still left in the hour. There's some Sylvanesso, some Lou Reed. But first, I've got Medium Builds with their new song called Home Depot.

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1: 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We got a little bit of this. A little bit of this. And we definitely have this. 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

That was Satisfaction by Benny Benassi. If that didn't get your energy going, I don't know what will. My name is Kiana, your afternoon host here on BTPM The Bridge. Leon Bridges, I love him. He released his album Happiness Anytime last month. His voice is so nostalgic for me. When I was a kid, my sister used to have a record player and she only had like 3 records, and one of them was a Leon Bridges record. And so we would just put that on and dance around her room. So every time I hear his voice, just makes me happy. So playing now for you, I've got a new track off of his album called Talk It Over.

That was Rock and Roll Star by Oasis. Kind of a full circle moment. Oasis is going to be inducted into the Rock and Roll Hall of Fame next month in November. And frontman Liam Gallagher said this has been a dream of his ever since he was a little kid singing in the shower. And now he really is a rock and roll star. So cute. Coming on now for you, this is The National with Eucalyptus.

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That was Doors by Noah Kahan. Hello, my name is Kiana, your afternoon host here on BTPM, The Bridge. That is all I have for you today, but you can find me here every weekday from 1 to 5 p.m. Let's finish strong with some Swedish and Teenage Dirtbag.

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2: Lowest level off around 46
3: tonight
2: under mainly cloudy skies. Cloudy skies expected tomorrow. High temperatures reach up to 62. Overcast skies tomorrow night. Thunderstorms likely. Lows dip down to about 52. 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I'm meteorologist Derek Height. Right now, 59.
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The entire album is amazing. This is Beck and a track from that album. It's called Disappearing Act. On Buffalo Toronto Public Media is The Bridge, college radio for adults.

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